0: Maximaceres.com. Somos la radio que ves.
1: 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Love makes everything easier. 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
1: We're gonna drop this next bomb for a money-making player that ain't with us no more.
2: Yeah, Notorious B.I.G.
1: Hell no! We're gonna do this for a gang-banging thug that never seen it coming.
2: Yeah, Tupac Shakur.
1: Nah, bitch! I'm talking about motherfucking Falco and shit.
2: What? Falco?

0: shit. Here comes Pac-Man.
1: Hey, Pac-Man. What's up?
2: Me, you bitches. I'm high on crack. Want a freebase?
1: No, Pac-Man. Drugs are bad.
0: Nope. Can't help you, man.

Tildo, tildo, tildo, tildo, tildo, tildo, tildo, tildo, tildo, tildo, tildo, tildo, tildo, tildo, tildo, tildo, tildo, tildo, tildo, tildo, tildo, tildo, tildo, tildo, tildo, tildo, tildo, tildo, 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